Boney James, Into the Blue. Before that, yours truly and my girl Mesa with Hold On. Antoine Gibson and Judah Seeley with I-20 East. The brand new heavies with Keep Together. And Lynn Roundtree started off the show with Fluid. Let's keep it going. Here's a little French Kiwi Juice with Skyline. You're listening to Catch the Flow, and I'm your host, Marcus Johnson.

0: Lewis Cole right there with Thinking. It's Catch the Flow. I'm your host, Marcus Johnson. Before that, Najee featuring Rory Ayers, Vibing with Ayers, and French Kiwi Juice with Skyline. That wraps the first set of this show. The second one is on the other side of this break with the little David Sanborn. Yeah, though, so don't touch that dial.
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0: It's the second set of Catch the Flow, and we're going to get it started with a little David Sanborn and Chicago song. For me, this is one of the first kind of contemporary jazz songs that started it off for me in this realm of what we do. You know, everybody, I don't want anybody getting in their feelings or anything else like that. David Sanborn can play, man, and Marcus Miller doing a lot of the production on the stuff, and Chicago song is one of them, and that bass line, you know, that's so awesome. And here it goes. It's Catch the Flow, and this is how David Sanborn gets his Chicago song on.

with all the joy. You're listening to Catch the Farm, your host Marcus Johnson. Before that, Arun Shenoy and Matt Shell, featuring Kelly O'Donohue and Sam Ayavo with About Time. Foreplay with 101 Eastbound. David Sanborn started off the second set with Chicago Song. We're going to keep it flowing. Here's Arturo Sandoval with Salt Peanuts. 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

0: Herbie Hancock, Sun Touch. Before that, oh, Marcia Magbaria. And you know what? I hope somebody can call me or just send me an audio of how to pronounce that properly, because I know I could be killing it, butchering it, because, you know, I don't know the exact pronunciations, but I know this. The name of that song, Parati, that song is so beautiful, man. And I say it every time we play it, and we play it often because of that. That puts you in a place. And the Brazilian covers are like a thing, too. She has some of those. Michael Jackson, Earth, Wind & Fire, her version of September. Man, we're going to get those on here, right, E? That's right, Eric. Before that, Arturo Sandoval and Salt Peanuts. That wraps the third set of Catch the Flow. We have the fourth set. Oh, excuse me. That's the second set. We have the third set coming ahead. I'm moving too fast over here because we have to feature something from the new record, a little climb check coming on the other side of this break. It's Catch the Flow, and I'm your host, Marcus Johnson.
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0: It's the third set of Catch the Flow. Are you ready? I'm Marcus Johnson and I play piano. And play my keys and everything else. And I'm 23 CDs into this, working on the 24th, multiple, you know, top 10 Billboard tracks and everything. Like, they're not tracks, but actually albums, because I used to count how many you sold, not how many spins you got, right? So that's a little wink-wink thing for those who know, you know. And this is a new track off of my upcoming project, Journey. And it is called Climb Check and goes in line with what you have to do once you rotate off of a runway and you get about 500 feet off the ground. You have to do your climb check to make sure everything's rolling so you can keep on going, or sometimes you may have to turn around. Nothing wrong with that, but you find that out in the climb check. This is how I, Marcus Johnson, get my flow on. Enjoy.

Moses, you feed till tomorrow's Catch the Flow. I'm your host, Marcus Johnson. Before that, Tom Misch and Yusuf Diaz with Julie Amangos, the Roots and John legend, Hard Times. And yours truly for my upcoming project with Climb Check. Let's keep it flowing. It's Gerald Albright and Kevin Tony with Hey Young World. You're listening to Catch the Flow. Enjoy.

0: West Bird right there with Cashmere Clouds from West Bird's solo album Volume 1. Before that, D'Angelo and the Vanguard with Till It's Done. Before that, Jamiroquai with Little L. By the way, if you're a Jamiroquai fan, they have a new project coming out. And it may be out at the time of this, but I know it's coming out and they have a tour that's about to pop off. So I cannot wait to see the new stuff. I have been a D'Angelo. I've been a Jamiroquai fan. D'Angelo too, but a Jamiroquai fan for so long. So I can't wait to hear their new stuff. And Joe Albright and Kevin Tony started off the set with Hey Young World. Well, that wraps the regular show, the fourth set of Lo-Fi Chill Hop and Jazz Hop, otherwise known as the Lounge Set, is on the other side of this break. It's Catch the Flow, and I'm your host, Marcus Johnson.
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2: 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Well, let's get right into the flow with a little Pete Rock with Smooth Sailing. 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I'm your host, DeMarcus Johnson, and it's the Lounge Set.

lost your mind right there. The Land of. Before that, Flo Fills, Incesta. Cap Kendricks with This One. Pete Rock, Smooth Sailing. And we're going to keep it flowing. Let's keep going with it with yours truly and my buddy Eric Fredrickson. He's our producer here, but he's also a producer, and we work together. He also plays drums, does sound. I mean, he's like all around. He's, you know, that's my guy, man. Super proud of him. Like my little bro. And not like, he's my little bro. I'll just claim it. And this is a tune we did in a remix, Mas Que Nada, the remix from Flow Chill 3, Lo-Fi Jazz. 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I'm your host, Marcus Johnson, and it's the Lounge Set.

0: Platinum Pied Piper's Roy Ayers and Waheed Funk in the Hole, the Platinum Pied Piper's remix. Before that, Robot Orchestra, Thinking of You, Shihoko Harada, Heartbeat, Heartbreak, Potato Head People with Rituals, and Eric Fredrickson and Marcus Johnson, yours truly, with Masque Nada, the remix. That wraps the show, y'all, almost. We always end with a flow expression or a flow quote of the week. This week is no different. Here you go. Most people stress about stress before there is stress to stress about. Raise your hand. Wherever you are, you know you need to raise your hand. Put your left hand on the wheel if you're right-handed. Put your right hand on the wheel if you're left-handed. Raise that hand, right? I'm going to say that one again. Most people stress about stress before there is stress to stress about. And again, I've been talking about reading the Secrets of a Millionaire Mindset, right? And there's this whole general concept. It's even in my book. And there are those of us who get how to get where we are. You know, there's a reason and tons of reasons why I'm on the air. Right. And we have Catch the Flow, and I take the chances to play things that some people, you know, maybe they don't know. Right. Or maybe it's, well, it doesn't fit this and I don't want to get in trouble. Or maybe, you know, I don't want to make anybody upset. While there are other people who are like, that's not something to stress about. If they call you up and say they don't like it, we cannot play it again. But what about the opportunities that you miss because you stress up over a situation and you don't let go and you don't try it? And I always kind of equate this to like dating. What happened? What would have happened had you not said hey to her or hey to him, right? What happens if you don't say what's up to the person in the mirror and we got this, we're gonna do this today? You think that's like some outlandish, like, you know, whatever kind of stuff, right? That stuff is as real as it gets, because you have to speak things into manifestation, and you can speak stress into manifestation. Something, it needs to be like, most people stress about stress before there is stress to stress about, which causes the stress that or to manifest that they thought was going to manifest. How about that? There was no stress. You stressed about it before there was anything to stress about. Therefore, you created the thing that created the stress you were scared of and stressed about from the beginning. Versus, let's look at it from a positive cycle, right? Not the spiral down, but the virtuous cycle up. You know, I had faith about something that I was going to do before I actually saw it manifest. And because I was faithful and those actions and my vision created that thing that I was faithful about, then it manifested in the other things that I had no idea could manifest. Man, there's this book, The Sabbath, and he talks about rest and the need for rest. And I think about this with faith as well. And he talked about the fact that this guy had a cow pasture. It was a group of nuns that had a cow pasture. And they let the cows roam, and they would roam all over the place. And the land basically was taxed. So the guy came in and said, you know what, maybe you should just have them graze in this section and then go over there and graze in that section and then go over to the next section. And a funny thing happened. That year, they grew things that they had no idea were even planted in the ground. It was already there before time. That is how faith works in physical life for us as well. We're always still farmers, planting good ideas, planting faith, planting seeds. And when you do that, man, that is when you can have faith about things that you have vision about. Before the fact that they're manifested, which then manifests the things that you had faith and vision on, plus the other things that are positive byproducts of all that stuff. And will you have haters and people that are like, oh my God, why did you do that? You sure will. And do it anyway. And when you do that and you have that vibe, that there, y'all, that is the flow. And that is what I want for you. yo, I'm back out on the road doing my thing. I was just in Busboys in Sterlington. Will be next week or this week on City Cruises with Washington, D.C.'s Office of Film, Television, and Cable. And then back to Busboys in Columbia. Then I start rolling California again, Bay Area. 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Get ready for Flow Fest 2 in October. 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I love you. I love you. I love you. And always do your flow. On behalf of myself and my main man, Eric, here, I just want to say we will catch you next time. Peace.
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by the New Urban Jazz Lounge, we celebrate music, but in particular contemporary jazz with touches of urban and Brazilian flavors. Show number 918, ladies and gentlemen, 918, Bob Baldwin here, you there. It's summertime, it's a cool time, it's a hot time, but we always got the good music for you, nonetheless. Let's get started with Down to the Bone. Let's get into it with Ella's Groove here at the New Urban Jazz Lounge. We are in session.

0: KCP's North of the Border in Toronto, Canada, with 480 East and Cookie Strut here at the New River Jazz Lounge. Also heard from Hubert Eves IV on the bass with She Said Yes. Wonderful vocal track from Lindsay Webster with Meant to Be. She and I will be sharing the stage at the Toledo Glass City Jazz Festival August 14th, just a stone's throw from Detroit. Nils with Joy and Pain and Down to the Bone. Got to start with Ella's Groove. My name is Bob Baldwin. This is the New Urban Jazz Lounge.
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3: 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And it immediately affected us with programming and staff. So thanks to this generous community, we were able to make lemonade out of these lemons. 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
4: What we have to have is we have to continue to have publicly funded voices to have that sense of independence, to have that sense of, you know, we're not beholden to anybody except the folks in our community. 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We're not beholden to one owner who wants to come from a particular perspective.

0: great R&B classics covered by many a jazz artist, written by Marsha Ambrosius for Floetry. Tastefully done on keys from Kofi B Music. Say yes here to the Urban Jazz Lounge in the back round. Hope you enjoy that. Aziza Miller with her latest album, Live Your Life, title track. Brand new music from Aziza out of New York, New York. Mesa, Got to Be Strong from her album All My Life, one of my favorite Mesa tracks from the early 2000s. Incognito, Like Fire in the Rain, their album Music, Magic, Ironic, their latest. And Carol Albert got it started with Vertical Horizon. Her new album's called Pieces of Me. That's Carol on the piano. We got a classic track around the corner from one of the greatest jazz singers of all time, Mr. Al Jarreau, teaming up with none other than David Sanborn, as well as something from the latest album from Nicola Cacci, here at the New Urban Jazz Lounge.
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is Mr. Nicola Conti here at the New River Jazz Lounge. He describes himself as an Italian DJ, producer, guitarist, arranger, and band leader. Tasty music in the background called Karma Flower. His latest release, Rituals. Also heard from Joe Sample with Mystery Child. A very tasty track by keyboardist extraordinaire Joe Sample, originally from the Crusaders. The album, Did You Feel That? Another piece from Nicola Conti from the same album, Like Leaves in the Wind. Al Jarreau got it started with David Sanborn with So Good. And the album's called Heart's Horizon. Hope that you enjoy that. Classic music from Al Jarreau and David Sanborn. Every time they got together, they always created some very magical music. 1 hour down, one to go. If you missed any part of the show, NewUrbanJazz.com. Click a button. This is On Demand. As previously mentioned, I will be in Toledo, Ohio at the Glass City Jazz Festival August 14th. Sharing the stage with Miss Lindsay Webster. 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Got a few more dates coming up later in the year. We'll share them with you as they pop up. The latest album is called Bespoke. It just came out. Hope you had a chance to check it out. 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
1: 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It's time to kick back and hang out with the New Urban Jazz Lounge and Mr. Bob Baldwin.

Welcome back to hour number two. This is the New River Jazz Lounge. Sit back, relax, enjoy yourself. Pull up a chair, listen to some good music for 1 hour here. Let's get it started with the legendary Grover Washington Jr. giving us a nice groove here with Can You Dig It? Grover Washington Jr. putting us back in the groove.

0: That's the Rainforest Band with Good Medicine here at the New River Jazz Lounge. Hope that you enjoyed hour two so far. My name is Bob Ballin. Having a good time down here playing all this wonderful music for you. We heard from the Delvon Lamar Organ Trio with Call Your Mom. The album's called I Told You So. Tasty music from Rodney Franklin, Felix Leo, and Grover Washington Jr. You got to start with Can You Dig It? Got some great music around the corner. We have a track from the Yellow Jackets, some of their latest music. But we're also going to pull out one of their catalog pieces from back in the day, 40 plus years ago. Also, Idris Mohammed with Grover Washington Jr., Bob James, and Hiram Bullock. Nice track. And some great music from Bobby Broom out of Chicago, originally from New York, one of the first signed artists to the label GRP Records back in the 80s. Bobby Broom saluting Magic Johnson around the corner. This is the New Urban Jazz Lounge.
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0: now lives in Chicago, a well-decorated educator, guitarist Bobby Broom, doing his tribute. It's called Magic Johnson, from the album Living for the Beat. Bobby Broom was one of the first originals signed to the legendary GRP Records back in the early 80s, recorded with Buddy Williams and Marcus Miller, as well as Dave Grusin, the G in GRP Records. Idris Muhammad with Grover Washington Jr., Bob James, and Hiram Bullock. That's Idris on percussion with Happenstance, written by Grover, from his album My Turn. Idris Muhammad. We heard two great tracks from the Yellow Jackets. We heard one of their original albums, simply called Yellow Jackets and Matinee Idol, which featured Ricky Lawson on drums and Jimmy Haslip on the bass. Matinee Idol. Got it started with a current Yellow Jackets track called An Interesting Dream from the album Fasten Up. As you see, their sound has evolved. They started with a contemporary funky beat, and they've gone more mainstream with a nice, lush, classical jazz sound. Russell Ferrante on that one, on the piano, the original Yellow Jacket. Around the corner, we have Nicola Conchi, Bobby McFerrin, and Azimuth to close things out. Come hang out with us one more time. This is the New Urban Jazz.
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Cola Conchi with Rituals. We've been playing some music from his album. This is their latest release. A track called Macedonia. Got it started. If you missed any part of the show, newriverjazz.com, click a button. This is on demand. We'll take care of the rest. We have an app for that. All good things there. I will be in Toledo, Ohio at the Glass City Jazz Festival, sharing the stage with Miss Lindsay Webster on August 14th. For more information, follow

days in 22 hours. 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Signing off and...

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3: This is Jazz Night in America. I'm Christian McBride. On today's show, we investigate the artistic duality of Mark Giuliano. He's one of the most respected drummers on the scene today. On the one hand, he has an acoustic side. And on the other, the electric.
4: Both the acoustic and the electronic sides of my brain are of equal significance and equal value to me. I'm just so grateful that I have an outlet for each.
3: We'll explore both parts of Mark Giuliano's brain, featuring two of his different bands, from two hemispheres of the globe. The Mark Giuliano Jazz Quartet at the Bim House in Amsterdam, the Netherlands, and Mark Giuliano's beat music from Rough Trade in Brooklyn. But don't think of this New Jersey-born artist as only binary. His music should be viewed as multiplicitous, or perhaps just the opposite, as one complete whole. Drum legend Steve Gadd says he's a fan.
5: I heard Mark, and I knew right off the bat how deep this guy is. He had a simple drum setup. Just had a snare drum, a ride cymbal, a bass drum, and a floor tom. And he did some great soloing using the minimal amount what he had, but a lot of music came out. As soon as I heard that, I said, man, music.
3: As we showcase the two main vehicles Mark steps inside to express himself, keep in mind that when he's behind the wheel, he's not just veering into one lane at a time.
4: Every time I sit down, it's jazz, whether it is or not.
3: From jazz, rock, dub, funk, and electronic, there's a lot of references going on at any given moment.
6: You know, emotionally, when I'm playing with both projects, I'm playing from the same place. The biggest differences are more in the instrumentation and the instruments that we're using to create the sounds. And that's what makes them different. Less so the spirit, because for me, it's all coming from the same place.
3: We begin with the Mark Giuliano Jazz Quartet performing an ode he wrote for his home state. This is Jersey.

0: That's Mark Juliana's composition called Jersey, performed by his jazz quartet at the Bim House in Amsterdam, featuring Chris Morrissey on bass, Fabian Almazan on piano, and Jason Rigby on tenor saxophone. Jersey is also the name of Mark's critically acclaimed recording from 2017. To get a quick idea of Mark's influence across the musical spectrum, we must evaluate his contributions as both a leader and a sideman. Here's Mark with my man Brad Meldow and their electric duo called Meliana. Mark with the Tunisian oud master Dafer Youssef. Here's Mark playing with his wife, the acclaimed singer Gretchen Parlato. And there's his appearance on David Bowie's final recording, Black Star. We'll get to that a little later in the program. Clearly, Mark is one of the most sought-after percussionists playing today. And between both his acoustic and electric projects, he gets to explore all of these ideas, including tapping into his one true love, jazz.
1: I started playing drums when I was 15. I was essentially, and still am, a product of the music around me on the radio and MTV. In 1995, that was Soundgarden and Nirvana and Red Hot Chili Peppers.
0: Speaking of the Chili Peppers, that's Mark behind the kit giving us a drum demo.
1: So that was Blood Sugar Sex Magik from the Red Hot Chili Peppers. That was one of the first beats that I heard where you could identify the song just from the beat. Immediately, I'm in high school again.
0: When he was in high school digging into 90s alt rock, one of Mark's teachers hit him to jazz.
1: When he introduced me to jazz, it really kind of turned me upside down.
0: Elvin Jones sits in the pantheon of jazz drummers, most notably playing with John Coltrane. Mark says there was an early period where all he would do was emulate Elvin. He also tried to master Art Blakey's iconic shuffle.
1: Put me on the spot. That's my best representation.
0: Let's add one more piece to the Juliana musical puzzle. Mark's love of broken beat and electronic music that emanated out of the UK in the mid-90s.
1: You know, a bit of drum and bass and things like that. When I first heard Aphex Twin and Square Pusher, it kind of created the same feeling in my body as I had when I heard Elvin. When I was younger, if I was playing a jazz gig, I thought I was only allowed to play my jazz ideas, whatever that means. And if I was on a rock gig, I thought I was only allowed to play my rock ideas, and so on and so forth. So it wasn't really until I developed the courage to allow all of my influences to coexist in a natural way. That's when I think the best music started happening. But the most important thing being that the ultimate goal is to be serving the music at all times and only make decisions that are the best decisions for that music in that moment.
0: So now that we have an understanding of Mark Juliana's influences, he would need a band or two to synthesize all of these diverse styles. That's when Jazz Night in America returns. I'm Christian McBride.

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2: Welcome back to Jazz Night in America. I'm Christian McBride. Let's take you back to the world-famous Bim House in Amsterdam, where the Mark Juliana Jazz Quartet performs a composition by the band's longtime bassist, Chris Morrissey. Here's Our Lady.

0: You just heard Our Lady, performed by the Mark Giuliana Jazz Quartet, featuring Fabian Almazan on piano, Jason Rigby on tenor saxophone, and the band's bassist for a decade, Chris Morrissey. Chris remembers the night vividly, a performance that bookended the group's long European tour with an exclamation point.
1: We were really nervous, you know, because it's packed. It's a large, beautiful room in Amsterdam, and it's legendary. It's the vanguard of Europe. The first set, it was one of those things where it's like, you could just see that we were all like tripping a little bit because we could hear sort of a tentativeness just from sensing yourself in this space. And then second set was absolute demolition, like just flamethrower, just magical, found it. All the inhibitions went away and we are all just like lifting each other up and listening and everything. It's just absolutely a very unforgettable musical memory.
0: Getting to these magical places with this quartet is hardly an accident. Really, it's quite the opposite. Mark is an emphatic practicer, always in pursuit of reaching the highest musical achievement. Drummer Steve Gadd says you can hear it in his playing.
2: I see Mark in Mark, but I also see someone that has done his homework. So I see a lot of history in him, of guys that I've been influenced by. His playing, it encompasses whatever is available musically. Dynamics, space, technique, simplicity, good listening. He can respond to what's going on. That's joyous to be able to see and inspiring. For me as a drummer, you know, it makes me want to learn how to do what he does. Then I met him. I know he's respectful. There's things that are important about him, and that comes through the music.
1: It's a very luxurious thing to have a group that feels familial.
0: Mark firmly believes in nurturing strong personal relationships, especially with his bandmates. Mark's bassist, Chris Morrissey, says you can hear that love in the music.
1: It's like a, you know, like a quiet kind of authority. That's what makes it feel authentic. It's like you sense that sort of decisiveness and you sense that clarity of vision. And at the same time, you feel space to be you inside of that. And that has a positive effect on the music.
0: Chris Morrissey was key in helping shape Mark's unique musical vocabulary. You can hear it in Mark's compositions like One Month, a weirdly syncopated and glitched out jam that takes cues from swing to cutting edge electronic music. Here's One Month.

0: 1 Month by the Mark Giuliana Jazz Quartet with Chris Morrissey on bass, Jason Rigby on tenor sax, and Fabian Almazan on piano. Recorded at Amsterdam's Binhaus. In a minute, we'll hear the story of Mark putting his bandmates on the brink, pushing their musicality to the absolute human limit. It's the lesson of pitting man versus machine for great musical results, something Mark learned from an uncompromising rock legend, the late David Bowie.
1: 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And the estate of Joan B. Kroc, whose bequest serves as an enduring investment in the future of public radio and seeks to help NPR be the model for high-quality journalism in the 21st century. This is NPR.
0: I'm Christian McBride. Jazz Night in America is now ready to plug in the Mark Giuliana's electric side.
2: First and foremost, I'm a drummer, and I'm thinking about rhythm all day, every day.
0: Mark Giuliana.
2: There are a handful of compositions where I've really invested in rhythmic development over the years. The first of which was called Locked in a Basement by my first band called Hearnt. I thought it could be a very nice bridge from what has happened previously and leading into this new project.
0: As early as 2006, Mark Giuliana was experimenting with these new rhythmic concepts that you're hearing right now. Fast forward to the spring of 2014, when the legendary David Bowie took notice and started secretly showing up at Mark's gigs in New York. At that time, Mark was playing with the saxophonist Donnie McCaslin. Bowie quickly realized that Mark, along with Donnie's other band members, had the sound he was seeking.

0: seen.
1: Bowie began sending Mark the demos for what would be Bowie's final album, Black Star.
2: So David was playing everything on the demos, and most of the drum parts were either a loop or, you know, something programmed. He's not necessarily concerned with what's possible or not. And that's what I love a lot about, really, about electronic music, actually. It's oftentimes things are programmed that are impossible to execute in real time. And then when I would try to emulate those things, because they're by definition impossible, you know, where I would land or where I would end up would be a bit of a new ground for me. There's a song on the record called Girl Loves Me. I love that song, and I love the take that we got. But that song, Girl Loves Me, on the demo, it had two loops on top of each other. Two fairly busy things just planted on top of each other. So completely impossible to pull off. And I thought, okay, I'll try to lay down a fairly foundational groove.

0: it ended up just being that first groove.
1: After achieving what initially seemed impossible, Mark learned a valuable lesson. Not to limit yourself by keeping your imagination in check, no matter how complicated the music might sound in your head. With this idea, Mark tasked his own bandmates when he shared his most detailed and difficult demos for his recording project, Beat Music, especially on a tune like Bullet.
0: Over the years, Chris Morrissey and I have played a lot together. He's probably the musician I've played with the most over the last 5 or 6 years. And there have been times, whether it's with the Jazz Quartet or previous versions of Beat Music, where I've asked him to learn some difficult music. And he always comes through. He's one of the most prepared musicians I know. He's a hungry practicer and preparer. So when I was working on Bullet, it was like, okay, you know, yeah, it's Chris. He's got it. And I sent it along, and he had some choice words for me. Not all positive.
2: Oh, I think I said I can't play that out of frustration. Yeah, I think I texted him like, I can't do this. This is too hard. It's literally too fast to play what you've asked me to play. And then, of course, now it's like there's all these like kids on Instagram posting themselves like playing the shit out of it. But honestly, from the text message of like, dude, I can't play this, until playing it successfully 3 times in a row was probably like 2 hours. Like, it's funny how just whatever you're working on, like how little time there sometimes is between I can't till I got it. That is very useful for very many reasons, you know, music technically speaking, and then just like belief in yourself.
1: Let's listen to another blazing fast song from Mark Giuliano's Beat Music. Here's Bones, recorded at Rough Trade in Brooklyn.

Tones from Mark Juliana's beat music from Rough Trade. Mark carefully selects the cats he likes to play with for beat music. Joining Mark and Chris Morrissey, he employs a unique and rarefied community of musicians for the job. In this case, the synth artists Big Yuki and Nick Semrod, who give the music its psychedelic edge in the spirit of jazz.

maybe it's not so difficult to find a keyboardist that has a really strong connection to improvising and has a large vocabulary, you know, in the improvising sense, in more of the jazz, like this guy can play in the traditional sense, right? There's a long list of those musicians, great keyboard players. And then there's a long list of the guys that can make these sounds that really know the ins and outs of more of the synth world. But it's a much shorter list of the guys who can do both. And that is the perfect candidate for the beat music world.

0: This is definitely the most realized version of the band. But with that being said, I don't think we could have arrived here without the journey of the last 10 years. The majority of the band's life has relied heavily on improvisation. This community of musicians are really my favorite musicians, and I really think they're masters of their craft, and I'm always learning from them and have learned so much from them. It's very rare that one person has all the ideas, tells everybody else what to do and how to behave. The only way we can move the music forward is as a community.
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We just heard Mark Juliana's composition, Bud. We'll leave you with one final song from Mark Juliana's beat music from Rough Trade. You can watch a video of this concert on our YouTube channel.

0: Jazz Night in America is a production of WBGO and NPR Music. The music was recorded by David Talixson and Micah DeCantor. Special thanks to the production team at BIM House for their outstanding recordings. Also thanks to the Montreal International Jazz Festival. This week's episode was written and produced by Simon Rentner with editing by Alex Arif. Additional production by Sarah Gilletti. Executive producer, Stephen A. Williams. Saraya Muhammad is the executive producer at NPR Music. I'm Christian McBride.
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Antonio Adolfo from Octet and Originals, Heart of Brazil. Thank you so much for joining me during this hour of music. Great things in store just for you. So happy to be here with you. Hope you are well and feeling fantastic. I know that I am. Looking forward to spending this time with you. So stay with me. Your D. Alexander, this is Jazz.

That's Michael O'Neill and his quintet, Conversations with Birds, with special guest Joel Locke on the composition Trained Bird. And right before that, my good friend and bass player extraordinaire, Mr. Avery Sharp, from his recording, I Am My Neighbor's Keeper, and the composition we heard, All About You. Let's continue with Bobby Watson from back home in Kansas City, with Carmen Lundy doing a wonderful job as a special guest on the composition Our Love Remains, also supported by Jeremy Pelt on trumpet, Cyrus Chestnut piano, Curtis Lundy bass, Victor Jones on drums.

Lafayette Harris Jr. on piano, along with Peter Washington bass, Louis Nash on drums, from Swinging Up in Harlem with Stardust. Right here with me, D. Alexander. This is Jazz.

The late, great Oscar Brown Jr. from Live Every Minute. The composition, A Column of Birds. And right before that, we heard from Jeff Bradfield, Ben Goldberg, and Dana Hall Trio from their recording General Semantics. Jeff Goldberg composition, Never Met a Stranger. Let's continue with Jackie McLean from Right Now. He's on alto with Larry Willis piano, Bob Cranshaw bass, Clifford Jarvis drums with Eco.

Kevin O'Connell on piano and his quartet, featuring Adam Brenner from Hot New York Minutes, with a beautiful rendition of Bill Lee's composition, A Thought. He's accompanied by Paul Gill on bass, Mark Taylor on drums, and of course, Adam Brenner on tenor. And before that, we heard from Miss Karen Allison from her recording, A Kiss for Brazil, with Month of March in Salvador, featuring Rosa Pazos on vocals. Thank you so much for joining me during this hour of music. Had a great time. Until we are together again, please take care of yourself. Please bring your children into the fold. Let's share this music with them as well. Live every minute. Put yourself in it, because this is your life. You're with D. Alexander, and this is Jazz.

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0: the voice of Senia Carroll, Water is My Song, with her beautiful rendition of Wade in the Water, something that is essential for all of us. We must drink more water. I'm speaking to myself as well. And this hour, we're going to dedicate to songs about water. So I'm so glad you tuned in with me. We're going to have a great time so that we can saturate ourselves in the wonder and beauty of the music about water. Stay with me. This is Jazz.
1: Be water, my friend.

That's Jeremy Pelt from Jeremy Pelt, the artist, with Watercolors. Right before that, we heard from James Francis with Rosewater, and started things off with Christian Sands from the recording Be Water, and we heard the composition Be Water Part 2. Here's Billie Holiday from 1944, I Cover the Waterfront.

That's Duke Ellington from Jubilee Stomp with Troubled Waters. Thank you for joining me during this hour as we celebrate the wonder of that thing that we all need, water. You with D. Alexander, this is Jazz.

That's Charles Lloyd and his quartet, the title track from his recording, Fish Out of Water. And before that, Ella Fitzgerald from Ella Sings Jobim, Water to Drink. Let's continue with Brad Meldow from Finding Gabriel, Deep Water.

on flute, Miss Andrea Brockfeld from Brazilian Whispers with her wonderful rendition of Waters of March. And before that, we heard from Dwight Tribble with the Cosmic Vibrations with Water Flow. Thank you so much for sharing this time with me about that thing we all need: water to drink, water to relax, water to bathe, water to feel good. Drink plenty of water. You with D. Alexander, this is Jazz. Lucifer, no.

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Mr. George Cable's on piano from Too Close for Comfort with his composition Crazy Love, and he's supported by Essiet Essiet on bass and Victor Lewis on drums on High Note Records. Thank you so much for joining me. You're with D. Alexander. So happy you decided to join me. Gonna have a great time during this hour, sharing new music as well as classics. So I'm glad you decided to hang out with me during this time. So please stay with me. This is Jazz.

D. Daniels from Let It Shine. Let It Shine, really nice arrangement of Prince's recording Sometimes It Snows in April. I meant to say Prince's composition. Really nice. And right before that, Eric Alexander with strings from his recording A New Beginning on alto saxophone, along with David Hazeltine, John Weber, Joe Farnsworth, with strings arranged and conducted by Bill Dobbins. We heard the composition All My Tomorrows. Let's continue with Mr. Ben Sidran on piano, Bill Peterson bass, and his son Leo Sidran on drums from Swing State. Let's take a listen to the title track.

Mr. John Dilks from his recording Our Day with the George Gee Orchestra, arrangements by David Gibson. Our day will come. And you've heard it right here with me, Dee Alexander. This is Jazz.

John Coltrane and his crew live at the Village Vanguard. We heard Softly as in a Morning Sunrise, McCoy Tyner piano, Reggie Workman bass, Elvin Jones on drums. Recorded November 2nd and 3rd, 1961. Right before that, we heard from Clark Summers' Lens from his recording and the title track that we heard, Intertwine. Clark Summers on bass, Jeff Bradfield tenor, Chris Madsen tenor, Matt Gold guitar, and Dana Hall on drums. Let's continue with the beautiful ladies, Lena Horne, Billie Holiday, Sarah Vaughan, and Ella Fitzgerald. This recording that features four of the most phenomenal vocalists of all times. And right now we're going to take a listen to Lena Horne, The Enchantress, the composition Out of Nowhere, performed with Teddy Wilson and his orchestra.

Josh Nelson from The Sky Remains. We heard On the Sidewalk. And right before that, Bill Frisell from his recording Four with Gregory Tardy, Jonathan Blake, and Gerald Clayton. And you've heard it right here with me, Dee Alexander. This is Jazz.

Joni Mitchell and her homage to Charles Mingus, the phenomenal bassist. The recording simply called Mingus, with Jaco Pastorius bass, Wayne Shorter soprano, Herbie Hancock piano, Peter Erskine drums, Don Elias Kungas, Emil Richards percussion. Goodbye, pork pie hat. Thank you for joining me. You're with D. Alexander. This is Jazz.

multi-instrumentalist and composer, Mr. Troy Roberts from Stuff I Heard. We heard his composition, Lifeline. Right before that, we heard from Mr. Joey Alexander from his recording Continuance with his composition, Blue, supported by Theo Croker on trumpet, Chris Fun bass, John Davis on drums. Let's continue with Miss Allison Owl with the Migrations Ensemble from the recording Migrations with her composition Progress with Layla Bialy on vocals.

Pat Martino on guitar from his recording Consciousness, with Eddie Green piano, Tyrone Brown bass, Sherman Ferguson drums. We heard the composition On the Stairs right here with me, D. Alexander. This is Jazz.

from the group Eight Bold Souls from their recording Last Option. We heard Edward Wilkerson Jr.'s composition, Pachinko. Right before that, we heard from the Leaders from their recording Out Here Like This. We heard Lester Bowie's composition, Cool Tea. Lester Bowie on trumpet with Arthur Blythe alto, Chico Freeman tenor, Cecil McBee bass, Kirk Lightsey piano, Famadou Don Moye on percussion. Started things off with Amina Claudine Myers from her recording Samaru, Songs from My Soul, with her moving rendition of Sometimes I Feel Like a Motherless Child. Let's continue with Mr. Dwight Tribble from Mothership, Walking to Paradise.

0: Oh, keep on walking.
1: Dwight Tribble from Mothership, Walk Into Paradise, with John B. Williams on bass, Ramses Rodriguez drums, Mark DeClive Lowe on piano. Thank you so much for joining me during this hour. I've had a great time sharing this music with you. Hope you've enjoyed it as well. Don't forget to share with your children. Until we are together again, I bid you peace, love, joy. Take good care of yourself. Drink plenty of water and get a nice walk in if you can. You're with D. Alexander. This is Jazz.

From Life is Funny That Way, major new work by Faye Victor. A full decade in development from this acclaimed sound artist, lyricist, and bandleader. Both a loving celebration and thorough reconsideration of the great jazz composer, Herbie Nichols. We heard the composition, Shuffle Montgomery. Thank you for joining me. You're with D. Alexander. More music coming up. This is Jazz.

That's Mr. Eric Bibb from his recording Painting Signs, doing a beautiful version of Jimi Hendrix's Angel. Right before that, we heard from Long Tall Dexter Gordon from Ballads with his version of You've Changed. Let's continue with Randy Napoleon on guitar from Rust Belt Roots. He plays Wes Montgomery, Grant Green, and Kenny Burrell. Let's take a listen to Grant Green's composition, Sunday Morning.

from Herbie Hancock's Possibilities, the voice of Raul Midon, doing a phenomenal job on Stevie Wonder's I Just Called to Say I Love You. And you've heard it right here with me, D. Alexander. This is Jazz.

Pianist, vocalist, composer Kelly Green from her recording Things Are Not As They Seem. We heard Lonely One. Before that, we heard from Mr. Michael Brecker from his recording Pilgrimage, Cardinal Rule. And he's supported by Pat Metheny on guitar, Herbie Hancock piano, Brad Meldahl also on piano, John Patitucci bass, Jack DeJohnette on drums, and of course, Mr. Brecker on tenor. Let's continue with Monty Alexander on piano from Warika Hill, Rasta Monk Vibrations with Baya.

Tenor man Mr. Grant Stewart from his recording The Lighting of the Lamps with Bruce Harris, also on trumpet, also with David Wong on bass, Tartle Hammer piano, Phil Stewart on drums, moving rendition of I'm a Fool to Want You. Thank you so much for joining me during this hour. If you enjoy the music, please kindly let us know if you have any comments or questions. 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Look forward to hearing from you. Until we are together again, please do take good care of yourself. 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You're with D. Alexander, and this is Jazz.

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Pepper Adams playing baritone sax and playing harmonica. Back before he was calling himself Toots, he was still Jean Tielemann. That released in 1957 his record called Man Bites Harmonica. The legendary Toots Tielemann, a.k.a. Jean Tielemann, playing Isn't It Romantic. I'm Jana Lee Ross. Thanks so much for listening to Jazz With Me. You can get in touch anytime and let us know what you love about jazz. 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

that is called The Healing Hymn. Al Hood playing that beautiful, beautiful trumpet solo. And he is one of the H's in that band called the H2 Big Band. Al Hood, who co-leads and arranges and composes for the band with keyboardist Dave Hansen. The tune, The Healing Hymn, also two H's. Before that, Dexter Gordon back in 1963 from Our Man in Paris. Dexter with Bud Powell, Pierre Michelot on bass, and Kenny Clark on drums. Willow Weep For Me, written by Anne Rennell. Before that, the multi-talented Renee Marie. That was her tune called I Like You, and she was singing the heck out of that tune. Renee Marie fronting the aforementioned H2 Big Band. I'm Janalee Ross. Thanks so much for listening to Jazz With Me.

written in 1948. Music by Kurt Vile. Lost in the Stars, Dave Catney playing piano and singing. And before that, another Kurt Vile song, a little more well-known, Speak Low. Kevin Eubanks playing guitar live at Bradley's with James Williams playing piano and Robert Hurst on bass. And we kicked off the set with Paul Bullenbeck on guitar, his great arrangement of The Temptations' My Girl from his record Soul Grooves. Joey DeFrancesco with him on organ. I'm Janalee Ross. Thanks so much for listening to Jazz With Me.

Toots Thielemann back when they were calling him Jean Thielemann in 1957, the tune Don't Blame Me. I'm Janie Lee Ross. Thanks for listening to Jazz. 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

bassist John Patitucci, drummer Vinnie Colaiuta, and pianist Bill Cunliffe are Trio. From their self-titled album, that was The One Step to open this hour of jazz.

pianist Chick Corea, with Christian McBride on bass and drummer Brian Blade, from their 2020 Grammy Award-winning album, Trilogy 2. That was the Steve Swallow tune called Eiderdown. And ahead of that, we heard from guitarist Mike Scott, an album titled Collecting Things. The tune was Sol Minor. That's S-O-L for Sol Minor. Mike Scott, along with Joe Bagg at the piano. The bassist was Derek Oles. Drummer, Jake Reed. I'm John Hill, and we're listening to jazz. Here's Oscar Peterson with Honey Dipper.

musician Peter Leach no longer plays, but he's found a new life as a writer and arranger for his New Life Orchestra. The Peter Leach New Life Orchestra, from the album titled New Life. That tune was Brilliant Blue, Twilight Blue. Preceded by the Marcus Shelby Orchestra. Bassist Marcus Shelby leading his orchestra, featuring vocalist Tiffany Austin. Tiffany Austin with the Ellington tune, Solitude. We're listening to jazz.

That's pianist Alan Broadbent's Trio. Trio in Motion, the name of the album, with Harvey S. on bass and Billy Mintz on drums, the tune Lady Bird, preceded by Kevin Mahogany with O.G. from his self-titled album, Peter Bernstein on guitar, Larry Goldings was the organist, with Rodney Whitaker on bass and Greg Hutchinson on drums. And we began that set with guitarist Dave Stryker from his album called Baker's Circle, with Walter Smith III on tenor, Jared Gold on organ, and McClendy Hunter on drums, the tune simply titled Tough. I'm John Hill. Thanks for joining me again for another hour of jazz. I'll see you later. It's the New York Voices.

0: This is Week in Edition from NPR News. I'm Aisha Roscoe.
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7: 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Your forecast from the National Weather Service for today: mostly sunny with a high near 87 degrees, wind gusts up to 22 miles per hour. And for tonight, it'll be partly cloudy with a low around 73 degrees.

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6: I'm Windsor Johnston with these headlines. Negotiations with Iran over the Strait of Hormuz are continuing through the weekend. An Iranian official says Tehran is close to an agreement with Oman aimed at securing commercial shipping. A powerful typhoon has made landfall in eastern China with winds of about 100 miles per hour. More than 1,300 flights have been canceled at Shanghai's airports, and hundreds of thousands of people have been evacuated. Fast-moving wildfires are forcing thousands of people to flee their homes in British Columbia. The Canadian province has declared a state of emergency with about half of its active fires burning out of control. I'm Windsor Johnston, NPR News in Washington.

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0: praise break. I said, I feel a praise break. I said, I feel a praise break.
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might be a little too old-timey for some of y'all young folks in here. But every now and then, I like to go back. They messed around and played a little old song on the radio. Williams Brothers went something like this.

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Jackie Dorinda.

0: Democrats aren't known for making faith a centerpiece of their campaigns, but Democratic U.S. Senate nominee in Texas, James Tallarico, is doing just that.
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0: The race to the November midterms as control of the U.S. Senate hangs in the balance. 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

0: single women out here tonight. Let me tell you, hold on. 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

And here comes a car that turns right out in front of me and hit me head on. And I went out like a light. The ambulance came and carried me to the hospital. I couldn't walk for a month.

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It's me, your man, Will Downing, a.k.a. the Prince of Sophisticated Soul, and you're listening to Illinois Soul, the station with the best music and the best call letters ever. 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

0: Democrats aren't known for making faith a centerpiece of their campaigns, but Democratic U.S. Senate nominee in Texas, James Tallarico, is doing just that.
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0: The race to the November midterms has control. The U.S. Senate hangs in the balance. That's the next morning edition from NPR News.
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0: our local stories, voices, and legacies only Illinois Soul Summer Block Party brings to life. 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

What up, everybody? It's me, your man, Will Downing, a.k.a. the Prince of Sophisticated Soul, and you're listening to Illinois Soul, the station with the best music and the best call letters ever. 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
1: Democrats aren't known for making faith a centerpiece of their campaigns, but Democratic U.S. Senate nominee in Texas, James Tallarico, is doing just that.
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